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I guess that's what they told Bruce Springsteen, John Travolta, Whitney Houston, the Fugees.

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2: 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Lay your head upon my chest and hear my heart beat. 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